The song Autumn Leaves, the ideal mellow encore from a pianist whose star is surely destined to shine brightly for years to come, Yun Chan Lim. Sandy, he can do that.

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1: In some ways, this next piece is Gustav Mahler's love letter to his beloved Anna. It's the famed Adagietto from his Symphony No. 5, with the Simón Bolívar Youth Orchestra, conducted by Gustavo Dudamel.

Numerology is the belief that numbers carry deep, even sacred meaning. Numerology shows up throughout many of the world's religions and spiritual philosophies, and it's woven directly into the architecture of this piece of music by Lutheran composer J.S. Bach. Bach built this work on the numerology of his Christian faith, specifically the number three, the Holy Trinity, the Father, the Son, the Holy Spirit. The triple symbolism running through this work's very structure. Bach was, after all, nearly as devoted to his faith

Farewell to Stromness, Peter Maxwell Davis. Hello there, I'm Bonnie North. A pleasure to have your company for classical music on this Saturday. Hope you're doing well, your weekend's off to a good start. Or if you're just having your first cup of coffee or tea, thanks so much for joining me for the music. Franz Liszt comes your way, his piano concerto number 2, a little later this hour, as well as some music by Carl Orff that is

0: 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I'm Julia Mocker.
1: My mother is a pianist. My father was a violinist. My father, he brought home a recorder from a tour he was on, gave it to me, and I really liked the instrument.
0: That's Danish recorder virtuoso Mikola Petri.
1: And when I look back, I can see that the recorder has had one advantage compared to other wind instruments. I really liked the instrument.
0: That's Danish recorder virtuoso Mikola Petri.
1: And when I look back, I can see that the recorder has had one advantage compared to other wind instruments, which is

rien, rien, mon enfant. J'ai passé un loup dans la forêt. Ils s'embrassent quelquefois. Non,

0: La Poule, the Hen, by Jean-Philippe Rameau, played for us by pianist Víkingur Ólafsson. Another musical hen comes our way in just a moment.
1: Vermont's primary election for the 2026 midterms is Tuesday, August 11th.
2: And vermontpublic.org/elections is where you can learn about candidates, watch debates, explore our interactive voter guide, and get live election results.
1: Plus, find details on early voting, registering to vote, and more. You can even subscribe.